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Hey guys, it is Bobby Bones. Monday morning, 7 a.m. Lunchbox thinks his wife has lost her mind. Something that she got for his boys.

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1: 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I'm playing him now. It's called Wannabe. Love this dude. It's iHeartCHP. 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
1: 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Could you imagine seeing Kenny Chesney, Lainey Wilson, and more? Thanks to Capital One, it's possible. Tell you how to win your trip after 8 right here.

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1: 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We're giving away trips. Starting Monday, $1,000 spending cash, two beer to win. 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
1: 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That's what Stephanie just did. Go ahead.
2: I'm obsessed with the song from Ella Langley and Morgan Wallen. Can you guys play it for me?
1: Yes, I love that song too. It's I Can't Love You Anymore. We'll do it in less than 7 minutes. Casey Musgraves is on now. It's been a

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1: 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Ashley just texted, asked for Bailey Zimmerman's new song. Play it just after 9. Now Ashley McBride. It's called What If We Don't. This is

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1: It's going to be a fun tour this fall because not only are Dan and Shay hitting the road with a whole bunch of new music, matter of fact, a full album full of new music, they got Tyler Hubbard on that as well. Dude, Dan and Shay, this is called Say So.

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1: I saw the Spider-Man movie when it came out, just over a week ago? And they got the secret handshake. I've been trying to get people in the office to do the Spider-Man secret handshake with me all week. I'm getting looks like, how old are you? Here's Graylin James called Water at a Wedding.

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1: And Ashley McBride, her latest is called What If We Don't? And it's on iHeart Country House Party. My name is Wayne Dude. Thank you for letting us be a part of your Saturday. Love Chris Jansen. He's our guest. More with him another 10.

tailgating, driving, or just kicking back. 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

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It's iHeart Country House Party, and every Saturday night we are bringing you the perfect playlist. Stuck at work, hanging with friends, whatever you got, we got your back, all right? Appreciate y'all so much. More with Chris Jansen coming up just after 11 o'clock. 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
1: 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My name is Wayne D. This is iHeart Country House Party. 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It's our 2026 iHeartRadio Music Festival. Want to come hang in Sin City? Kenny Chesney hit the main stage. Lanny Wilson. You win a trip starting Monday right here. Good luck. 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
7: Welcome to show number 1675 of After Midnight. Y'all, I'm Granger Smith, your host. I've got some good news to read for you coming up, so hang tight for that. I've also got some Nashville news, and Hudson has got those written down to read for you. Stories about your favorite stars in Nashville. I'm also here to tell you the day of rest is upon us. Happy Sunday, everybody. It's After Midnight. Hour number one starts right now.

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The After Midnight Instagram looks much different than it did just a few weeks ago, but it's more than just the look. 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
0: 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I appreciate that, buddy. 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
1: 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What you got, Ann?
2: 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I'll tell you about that coming up in your Nashville News next.

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It's Granger Smith on Big Eye 107.9. What is your hometown famous for? 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

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It's Granger Smith on Albuquerque's number one for new country, Big Eye 107.9. 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
1: If you want to celebrate divorce, well, do it with some celebratory shots, but not from your pistol. Earl is going to share this true dumb story that actually went down coming up next.

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1: Are y'all ready to look over some history from today? We got a brand new president back in 1945. We'll talk about that in two songs, plus some other things.

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1: 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We're a late night family. And Granger Smith is the voice that keeps the night going strong. 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

Hey, Albuquerque, it's Granger Smith here on After Midnight on Big Eye 107.9. Hey, thank you for starting your Sunday here with me on After Midnight. What woke you up so early this morning? Call me up and share. 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
1: Okay, we have Ann Hudson in the studio with stories about her favorite stars out there in Nashville. What you got to update us with?
2: Yeah. Well, if you're planning to see Jelly Roll live, that's on your bucket list. You may have to wait a while. He's taking a big break. I got the break coming up. Nashville is next. It's

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It's Granger Smith on Albuquerque's number one for new country, Big Eye 107.9. Here's the question. What did you do as a kid that you got away with? We'll talk about this in two songs, and I want to put you on the air. 866-607-8383.

It's After Midnight. It's your buddy, Granger Smith. Thanks for listening to Albuquerque's Big Eye 107.9. It may still be Saturday night where you are. I thank you for being here. Where are you listening right now? My number's 866-607-8383.

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1: 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Won't you stay for a while?

Granger Smith here on After Midnight. Don't forget, Bobby Bones is on the way later this morning, only on Big Eye 107.9. Have you ever heard of someone stealing a home? Well, police tracked one down with this next dumb criminal. Earl's going to be here soon to tell us what happened.

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1: We know the night shift isn't easy. 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

Granger Smith here on After Midnight. Don't forget, Bobby Bones is on the way later this morning, only on Big Eye 107.9. Early Sunday, welcome to it. How about we get the day going with some good news? I just happen to have some I'll share with you in two songs.

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1: If you're up late with us, you'll want to follow us on Instagram, too. At After Midnight Granger Smith. 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
1: Hey, Granger, my name is Cody. I'm calling from Tulsa, Oklahoma. Just calling to see how you are doing. Hope you're having a great night. Have a good one.
0: Appreciate you, Cody. Thank you for calling, brother.

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1: 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What you got, Ann?
2: Yeah, did you see Zach Brown Band pulled off what they're calling the biggest giveaway in a live entertainment history? I'll tell you about that coming up in your Nashville News next.

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1: 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I'm Granger Smith, coming to y'all from home this morning in Central Texas. 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

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It's Granger Smith on Albuquerque's number one for new country, Big Eye 107.9. Are y'all ready to look over some history from today? We got a brand new president back in 1945. We'll talk about that in two songs, plus some other things that went down on this day in history.

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1: Overnights aren't for everyone. 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

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I love it when you're part of the show. 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
1: Yeah, we just wanted to say we're out here on the middle of Lake Murray fishing for striper. 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
1: Okay, we have Ann Hudson in the studio with stories about her favorite stars out there in Nashville. What you got to update us with?
2: Yeah. Well, if you're planning to see Jelly Roll live, that's on your bucket list. You may have to wait a while. He's taking a big break. I forgot the break coming up. Nashville is next. We could

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Hey, Albuquerque, it's Granger Smith here on After Midnight on Big Eye 107.9. It's officially the end of Sunday's After Midnight, but I'm not finished if you don't want to be finished. 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

Hey there, third shifters. 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It's Granger Smith on Big Eye 107.9. So how's your Sunday morning going so far? I hope it's off to a peaceful start. Hey, thanks for listening to Mornings with Granger. My number here is 866-607-8383. 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Call me.

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Don't forget, Bobby Bones is on the way later this morning, only on Big Eye 107.9. Good Sunday morning, y'all. I'm so glad you've got weekend mornings with Granger turned up as we ease into another great Sunday together.

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So what did you do as a kid that you got away with? We'll talk about this in two songs, and I want to hear your story. 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

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It's your buddy, Granger Smith. 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Morning, y'all. Happy Sunday. Thanks for spending part of your weekend with me on Mornings with Granger. If you're on the iHeartRadio app, did you know you could hit that talkback button? And I'd love to hear from you.

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Hey guys, it is Bobby Bones. Tomorrow morning, 7 a.m. Lunchbox thinks his wife has lost her mind. Something that she got for his boys. We'll talk about that Monday morning Bobby Bones show.

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It's Granger Smith on Albuquerque's number one for new country, Big Eye 107.9. So a Craigslist exchange went terribly wrong, landing a thief in jail with a swollen shut eye, and you'll never believe what it was all about. Earl is going to share this dumb criminal story with us next.

0: Hey guys, it's iHeart Country on The Verge artist Stella Lefty. And that was my song, Boston.
1: 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Don't forget, Bobby Bones is on the way later this morning, only on Big Eye 107.9. 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What did you do as a kid that you got away with? 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
1: Are y'all ready to look over some history from today? We got a brand new president back in 1945. We'll talk about that in two songs, plus some other things that went down on this day in history.
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Thanks for spending part of your Sunday with me on Mornings with Granger. 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

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Hey guys, it is Bobby Bones. Tomorrow morning, 7 a.m. Lunchbox thinks his wife has lost her mind. Something that she got for his boys. We'll talk about that Monday morning Bobby Bones show.

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1: Ann Hudson is in the studio with some stories about our favorite stars out there in Nashville. We call this segment Nashville News. What you got, Ann?
2: Yes, we do. Well, Keith Urban, he's having some second thoughts reportedly about his divorce from Nicole Kidman. He's reportedly devastated. I've got that story coming up in your Nashville News next. You.

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What is your hometown famous for? Call me. 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
1: Well, good morning, y'all. It's bright and early Sunday. I'm so glad you're spending part of your morning with me on Mornings with Granger. 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

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Hey guys, it is Bobby Bones. Tomorrow morning, 7 a.m. Lunchbox thinks his wife has lost her mind. Something that she got for his boys. We'll talk about that Monday morning. Bobby.

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1: 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Earl is going to share this true dumb story that actually went down coming up next.

0: Granger Smith here on After Midnight. Don't forget, Bobby Bones is on the way later this morning, only on Big Eye 107.9. 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

Albuquerque's number one for new country, Big Eye 107.9. It's Johnny Wild taking care of some requests for some awesome people in Cedar Crest. 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

Big Eye 107.9, Albuquerque's number one for new country. It is Johnny Wild. Coming up, I'm going to tell you what we've got going on all week for you to win. Let's just say it involves Vegas and money. I'll tell you here in just a bit. Stay here.

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0: 7 a.m. Lunchbox thinks his wife has lost her mind. Something that she got for his boy. We'll talk about that Monday morning Bobby Bones Show.

Big Eye 107.9, Johnny Wild here. Kane Brown is coming to Albuquerque at the Sandia Amphitheater with Mackenzie Carpenter. 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

Albuquerque's number one for new country, Big Eye 107.9. Oh yeah, this is how we roll on a weekend. 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

Leslie on a weekend. 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

Albuquerque's number one for new country, Big Eye 107.9. I'm Johnny Wild on the weekend. Always got silly, stupid news for you. One involving the Grim Reaper. He wasn't at a Walmart. Instead, well, I'll tell you coming up. Stay right here.

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1: 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This girl is already in the top 10. 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
2: 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Here's my song, Boston. On a

0: Hey guys, it's I Heart Country on The Verge artist Stella Lefty. And that was my song, Boston.
1: 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Hey guys, it is Bobby Bones. Tomorrow morning, 7 a.m. Lunchbox thinks his wife has lost her mind. Something that she got for his boys. We'll talk about that Monday morning Bobby Bones show. After all.

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0: 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It is Johnny Wild on the weekend. All right, let's get to the dumb stuff.
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0: BMW owners are extremely angry, and that's in all caps and bold. Outrage over commercials for the new Spider-Man movie that are suddenly playing on their dashboard screens. This is kind of funny. The ads began appearing last week on newer model vehicles, and these luxury cars cost up to about 160 grand. These drivers are not happy. One owner

0: Albuquerque's number one for new country, Big Eye 107.9. Johnny Wild on the weekend. Ah, this song is way too poppy for me, huh? I want some real country.
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Real connection, real emotion, and yeah, a few mistakes. Well, you know what? Actually, lots of mistakes.

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Johnny Wild here. Kane Brown is coming to Albuquerque at the Sandia Amphitheater with Mackenzie Carpenter. That's August 12th. 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

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Johnny Wild on the weekend. Really appreciate you listening. When I taste tequila, it's okay for the first few seconds, and then, yeah, it's not good after that.

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Hey, it's Johnny. 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Elmo's Got the Move show coming to the Rio Rancho Event Center on Thursday, November 19th. 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

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Big Eye 107.9. Hey guys, it is Bobby Bones. Tomorrow morning, 7 a.m. Lunchbox thinks his wife has lost her mind. Something that she got for his boys. We'll talk about that Monday morning Bobby Bones show.

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I threw

0: 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It's Mojo. We're ready to send you to Vegas to be a part of our two-night iHeartRadio Music Festival presented by Capital One, September 18th and 19th. Kenny will be there. Lainey Wilson. Who are you excited about, Amy?
1: Lainey Wilson. Yeah. I'm excited to see her.
0: You'll have a chance to win your trip Monday morning starting at 9 right here.

0: Big I 1079. My name is Mojo. Appreciate you making us a part of your weekend, having the station on. I feel like I missed out yesterday. It was National Relaxation Day. Had to work, did a couple of events. Definitely was a busy day for me, so I didn't get the relaxation. And if you were like me and just handling a bunch of to-dos yesterday, maybe today make that your relaxation day. If you needed that gentle nudge, well, there you go.
1: All right, class, tell me about your weekend. 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

0: 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It's Mojo, and your favorite country stars really are just like us. Chris Jansen's going to join us here in the next 15 minutes with a story about his son doing something he probably shouldn't have. He'll tell the story coming up right here. Hang on.
1: Hang up that red dress. 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

Big Eye 107.9. Hey guys, it is Bobby Bones. Tomorrow morning, 7 a.m. Lunchbox thinks his wife has lost her mind. Something that she got for his boys. We'll talk about that Monday morning, Bobby Bones.

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1: 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Hey, it's Mojo here, and Kane Brown is coming to Albuquerque at the Sandia Amphitheater with Mackenzie Carpenter on August 12th. 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Hey.

Hey guys, it's iHeart Country on The Verge artist Stella Lefty. It's a dream come true to have my song on the radio. It's still crazy to say. Here's my song, Boston. On a

0: guys, it's I Heart Country on The Verge artist Stella Lefty. And that was my song, Boston.
1: 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It's Mojo. Thanks for making us a part of your weekend. If you've got us on the free iHeartRadio app, do us a solid. 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Make us a preset. It'll help you out. You don't have to do any searching for the station. 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

0: 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I'm Mojo. Let's hear from you today on the Talkback mic, that little red microphone button on the free iHeartRadio app when you got the station on. If you had a time machine, would you rather go back in the past? Maybe there's a historical date you want to revisit, or maybe into the future, get a glimpse of what's to come.
1: Well, since I'm very well in depth on the flux capacitor, I'm going to go in the future, man.
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1: I mean, who doesn't want to go to Vegas, right?
0: That's what I'm saying. More on that and how you can be there next 15 minutes. Now, Casey Musgraves playing. It's been

0: 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Hey guys, it is Bobby Bones.
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0: 7 a.m. Lunchbox thinks his wife has lost her mind. Something that she got for his boy. We'll talk about that Monday.

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0: 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And a pretty cool thing happened to Kenny Chesney. He now has more top 10 hits than any other country artist in history. He's been in a three-way tie with Tim McGraw and George Strait for a minute. But now, thanks to this song going top 10, he now has more than any other artist.
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I'm Mojo. 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

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And it's Mojo. Listen, our teachers are so underappreciated. So now we have a chance. If you have a teacher in your life that does just incredible work with your kids, cool way you can pay them back. 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

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Hey guys, it is Bobby Bones. Tomorrow morning, 7 a.m. Lunchbox thinks his wife has lost her mind. Something that she got for his boys. We'll talk about that Monday morning Bobby Bones show.

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First episode's out now. 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

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I'm Mojo, and tomorrow we start giving away trips to Vegas to our iHeartRadio Music Festival presented by Capital One. Lainey Wilson and Kenny Chesney will be there, and so can you.

Big Eye 107.9. Hey guys, it is Bobby Bones. Tomorrow morning, 7 a.m. Lunchbox thinks his wife has lost her mind. Something that she got for his boys. We'll talk about that Monday morning Bobby Bones show. Ain't it?

Albuquerque's number one for New Country, Big Eye 107.9. My name is Mojo with New Country from George Burge and Luke Bryan. Love this latest track from the two guys here. It's called Ride, Ride.